Pretty gone, no? Okay, so like life in a community, any community, always going to be some teasing, okay? But I think we can make a distinction between malicious teasing and friendly teasing. You know, we can even with monks, you know, sometimes we tease each other, but it's just very friendly and kind teasing, and it's not nasty teasing. So, first of all, if you are someone who likes, enjoys teasing others, you have to be very honest with yourself. You know, is this come from good place or a bad place? Is there some malice and bad feeling inside this? Because many people express the dosa, anger, but they make it like a joke. So they can say, "Oh, I'm just joking." But really, there is some nasty, bad feeling there, but they just try to hide it. So make it like a joke. So if you are someone who likes to speak in teasing way, I want you to ask yourself this question. When you tease someone and you make fun, then are you expressing some anger and aversion, or is it with metta and kindness? But also, we should all be sensitive to each other's feelings. And something that for you is funny, maybe for someone else is not funny. And something that's a small matter for you, maybe is big matter for someone else. So things you should never tease people about are like their physical appearance. That's really, you know, that can be so sensitive, especially in teenage years, because everyone very sensitive about their appearance. And so from the previous question about having surgery, you know, people so concerned about personal experience, appearance, even having operations and surgical procedure. So in our school, you know, we don't have to be serious all the time, and we can make some jokes and even tease each other, but you should be aware of your intention. What's your intention? Do you have warm feeling or bad feeling when you do this? And if you see someone feels uncomfortable, they don't like it, what do you do? Do you do it even more, or do you stop? What's the right thing to do in that case? You know, and this is like, you know, we're human beings. We are also like we are animals, you know. And one of the things animals do is they all gang up on the weak one, you know, and they bite the weak one, and sometimes even kill the weak one. So that's one kind of animal habit we don't want in human community, where we just find one person or two person in our class, and they become the one that we bully and make fun of and tease. And that's just such a mean thing to do. And I don't think it's something that we can be proud of. So when I look back on my school days, I was guilty of this also sometime, some teasing and that went too far, and wasn't very good. And now, even after 50 years, I feel bad about it. So, you know, I don't want you to have that in your life, to have that kindness. And if you're someone who does get teased, as the person in this question, then also look at yourself. Some people, they go out of their way to be different. Don't join in, don't do the same.

So if you are someone who likes to speak in teasing way, I want you to ask yourself this question. When you tease someone and you make fun, then are you expressing some anger and aversion, or is it with metta and kindness? But also, we should all be sensitive to each other's feelings. And something that for you is funny, maybe for someone else is not funny. And something that's a small matter for you, maybe is big matter for someone else. So things you should never tease people about are like their physical appearance. That's really, that can be so sensitive, especially in teenage years. Because everyone very sensitive about their appearance. And so from the previous question about having surgery, you know, people so concerned about personal appearance, even having operations and surgical procedure. So in our school, we don't have to be serious all the time, and we can make some jokes and even tease each other, but you should be aware of your intention. What is your intention? Do you have warm feeling or bad feeling when you do this? And if you see someone feels uncomfortable and like it, what do you do? Do you do it even more, or do you stop? What's the right thing to do in that case? And this is like, we're human beings. We are also like animals, and one of the things animals do is they all gang up on the weak one, and they bite the weak one and sometimes even kill the weak one. So that's one kind of animal habit we don't want in human community, where we just find one person or two person in our class and they become the one that we bully and make fun of and tease. And that's just such a mean thing to do. And I don't think it's something that we can be proud of. So when I look back on my school days, I was guilty of this also sometime, some teasing and that went too far and wasn't very good. And now even after 50 years, I feel bad about it. So, I don't want you to have that in your life, to have that kindness. And if you're someone who does get teased, as the person in this question, then also look at yourself. Some people, they go out of their way to be different, don't join in, don't do the same thing as everyone else, or come too late, or come not too early, usually too late, always want to be a bit different from everyone else, and so they feel special. But if you like to do that, then there's a consequence. Consequence is that maybe other people don't like you when you do that, and then they start to tease you to get back. So it's two sides. It's the one side of not teasing and making people feel unhappy or uncomfortable, but also in those things, like when there are group activities where everyone has to help, that's the time when you should be there and help. Because there's nothing that upsets people so much as when someone doesn't join in. When there is something particularly that not everybody wants to do. I'll do it because everyone else is doing it. But then there is someone who doesn't join in, then they're not going to be very popular. So,